0: sands are melting.
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0: Santan Yaruftikov. Stella Tundra.
1: Twelve.
0: Hunter's Dream. Lupin Jumpala.
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0: Zebra Niven.
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1: 18.
0: Hooded Wept.

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Mountain Sob. 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Erazo Dust. Mr. Flotten. Terra Blizzard. Qualissimo. Vanilla Swarm. Icy Skid Scheme.

Creaky, creaky. Psycho Hail. 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Shimmer Glisten. 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Sorbet Deluge. Sleep Sputen. Melto Blast. Slipperella. Boomeranga Blanca. Groundberry Down. Moringa Peaks. Crème Buffon. Petah et Chishpop. Deep and Hidden. Bad for Trains. Shovel Crusted. Anechoic. Blown from Polar Fur. Vanishing World. 49. Mistral Despair.

I'm thinking of, I'll never meet another girl as sweet as you. Give me such a big romantic appetite, because you're sweeter than a mile of sugar cane. Zambezi, baby, I just love to hold you tight. You over.

0: and turning on your light, babe.
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0: Hello, my name is Elder Price, and I would like to share with you the most amazing book. Hello, my name is Elder Grant. It's a book about America a long, long time ago. It has so many awesome parts, you simply won't believe how much this book can change your life.
1: Hello, my name is Elder Green. I would like to share with you this book of Jesus Christ.

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1: Hello.
0: Hello. 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
1: Hello.
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0: 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I have a free book written by Jesus!
1: No, no, Elder Cunningham. That's not how we do it. You're making things up again. Just stick to the approved dialogue. Elder, show it!

If I was president, I think I'd do a fine job. Because, first of all, I don't owe anything to anybody. And I don't believe in the platform of any of the parties. So I would start from scratch and make it up as I went along. And there's no way that anybody in any public office is going to get 100% of the public liking his or her policies. And so you just take that as a given. And you can do things. If I were going to run, here's exactly what I would do. First of all, I would file as a candidate of no party. And all I would do is raise enough money to get on the ballot in every state. And I wouldn't campaign. And I happen to think that the news media would call me up to ask me, what do you think about this? And I would tell them. And let the other guys spend their money and argue about it. But just being completely outside of the circuit, I think you could get enough information into the marketplace of ideas to let them know what you thought about various things. And the day that they got to go to the poll, when they're just sick to death of next season's Willie Hortons or whatever it's going to be, there would be an alternative. There would just be something that you could check on the box that would enable you to vote against the rest of what politics is. Whether it's me or somebody else, I think that that is the key to breaking the way politics is conducted in the United States, because it's going to be a long time before any of these practitioners really change the election procedure. They're not going to make it fairer. They're not going to make the expenditures lower. They're just going to try and keep it going the way it is. And the only hope that this democracy, and I use the word advisedly in the case of the United States because it's almost evaporated, the only way that you can have a choice is for somebody to come up from nowhere and do it just the way I described, completely outside the system, as simply as possible. And that would enable the voters that are fed up, who are always saying one of the reasons why they don't go to the polls is because there is no choice, if they know that this time they would have a choice, no matter whatever the candidate is, just to have a third box that you could check.

these guys with these the helmet hair, these custom molded guys that spray the hair never moves, and they all do like this and like have these terrible little hand gestures that they got out of a comic book someplace, and they say the same things, and it's boring and it's insincere. I find it hard to believe that 250 million people in this country really buy into that. I think the reason why they're able to hang on to their positions or get into the office in the first place is because there isn't anybody willing to look at them and say, you're fake. You're just that. I feel sorry for you that you have to live your life being a fake.